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1: Let's go!

Sammy Juice, aka Vanilla Ace, and another previous show, Mount White, both doing guest mixes. So Soul Star is part of the Catch a Groove crew. We did an around the world radio show over COVID where the whole team got involved. So Soul Star's coming up with his mix at 11:30. Don't miss that. In the meantime, Hijack's in the building.

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0: Good morning, good evening, good afternoon, good night. This is Radio One on Kiss FM. As a safari at the controls.
1: And I'm actually at the studio today here. Sorry for this slight delay. I'm trying to get the tracks ready to play because the traffic was a bit more hectic than expected the last few days. I think I missed the memo that the school holidays are just slowly winding off. And so, yeah, I copped it. But I'm glad I'm here in the studio to be able to play you some more cool tunes that I found in my collection. This one is a really cool track by Ellen R. D. Croy. And it's this one, it's slow. And it's kind of acid. And it's called Uzed, Uz City. And you're listening to Radio 1 on Kiss FM.

records that I've been just I've been cleaning out my collection, selling across two or three stores, at Profile Music with Steve, and at Ali Tunes. And some people are finding some of my records and going, sending me messages going, this is sick, man. And I was like, yeah, but I just don't get to play it out that much, so I'm just sharing the love out there. This one is by Naum Gabo, half of what it used to be, a duo, which was Optimo. Sad story about Keith passing away last year. And this track came out a long time ago, but it's absolutely a banger. This is Naum Gabo. The track is called Sleep Come On. This is Radio 1 on Kiss FM at Safari at the Controls.

0: And with this mad track by Eduardo de la Calle, also some of the back collection, back catalog that I've been sort of going through in order to sell or keep. And this one obviously is staying at home or in the studio, both places in the same place right now. So that's what it is. I can take it out to play, which I will probably be doing this weekend, either at Revolver, I'm playing on Friday, early. I'm just still recovering from a kidney stone removal, so I can't really be out and about too late, because every time I have to go to the bathroom is a bit painful. And so, yeah, they have implanted something to keep the pain down, which actually causes a fair bit of pain. So I cannot imagine what the other pain will be. I mean, I can imagine, because I had some of that before it had to be taken out. So I can imagine what it is. Without being that dramatic, I will be playing on Friday at Revolver 10 till midnight. We have answered cult requests as the international during the day, in the rest of the night, sorry. And I think it's one of the best techno DJs out there and producers. It's got a very particular flavor of techno and mixing like some elements of house music on the sets. Something that I myself do, I feel I have a kind of similarity to what Answer Code Request does in a different realm. I think I'm more of a party vibe sometimes than he is, but it you know, blending styles, cutting across lines. It's some of us do. Just like Eduardo de la Calle, really, that track is beautiful. It came out at Orb Records a few years ago. And then just after the Naum Gabo track, that half of Optimo track, Johnny made that. It's pretty sick. And then I had a classic by Claro Intellecto called Back in the Day on an EP called New Life. That used to be a staple of my bag. I used to take it everywhere because it's got that kind of half rave sound and half not rave sound that it goes really well on everything. But this is, we're talking about many years ago. That track is a classic from the late 90s, at least 2000s. And you can see what the different speed is. I find it interesting because I have a lot of techno and I can see the differences between the techno that I used to buy back in the day and the techno that I'm buying right now, and it's almost like 20 BPM extra. I mean, I used to buy techno in the 90s, which it was kind of the same speed that the one that is right now, and so it's kind of like we're going through cycles. Let's see what comes next. People are like, this comes next, that comes next. I'm like, nowadays you can't really tell. It's all pretty crazy. I think there's a peculiar appetite now to be able to listen to cool music, all and new, all put together, and I'm quite good at that. So I'm kind of enjoying when I can get the chance to do so. The other gig I'm going to be playing is on Saturday. I'm going to be doing back-to-back with Dylan Griffin at Music Room from 9 till 11, just for fun. And just because, you know, I'm also not 100%, so I'm just going to help Dylan and just get into the rhythm of playing some house music in Make House Deep Again. The lineup is pretty sweet. So if you're in the city, just pop in and say hi. It's always easy at Music Room, if you can get in also too. We're going to go on a break, basically, and it's not going to be that long, so I'm just going to direct you to, during the break or after the break, jump online on kissfm.com.au and see how you can support the station by either donating in the GoFundMe campaign that we have to replace some of the equipment, or becoming a member. And there's different kinds of memberships, and the Patreon membership gets you a shout out on the show of your choice. And my Patreon members are Stavros, Nas Jeffries, Jake Hopkinson, Stefano Altieri, George Kakantonakis, and Darren Bretas. Thank you so much for supporting the station and supporting the show. I'm going to come back just in a minute, and I need to get something quickly ready, because I was playing something in the background, but I think I'm going to step it up a little bit on the next half of the show. Thank you for listening. 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I'll be back in just a minute.
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1: And I said that the break was pretty short, and that is hello. I like when people complain like that. The break is short. I was going to play something else. I'm just going to take it up a little bit. I'll take it up a notch. Here with the Chicago Housing Commission and this classic track. In Radio Went On, Kiss FM, as Safari at the controls, going through a little bit of the back catalogue that I have in store. And some of the tracks that I'll be playing this weekend out and about at Revolver or at the Music Room on Saturday. And then Sunday, I need to get ready for the final because Spain is playing Argentina and it's going to be a long night. 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

0: acid track on an EP that is a little bit strange because it doesn't have any edging, nothing. It's just seven acid tracks, all of them quite good in different ways. Like this one, this is the first cut on the A side, and you just don't know who did it. I think I have an idea, but I just I don't know. I don't really know, so I don't want to say. We had tracks by Roman Poncet and DJ Deep before. We had that track on a legendary record label called Hard House, not like Hard House, like H-A-R-T House. And then we had a track called Whitney without the actual vowels, with a sample of Whitney Houston by a producer called Frost, which I don't think is the Frost that I think it is, but if it is, it's pretty cool. With that, we're going to finish the show today. I'll be back next week with more. I'll endeavor to just bring you some of the newer stuff, okay? I just enjoy playing the records that I'm finding because some of them are pretty cool. I hope you've been enjoying the last few shows too, just rediscovering some of the stuff that is in my collection. And some of them are pretty relevant to nowadays still, which I find it really interesting how some of the current music is sometimes there's a lot of good stuff, but there's a lot of really average shit. And then you look at the back catalog and you're like, man, this is sick. So this weekend I'm going to take the records for a walk at Revolver early, 10 till midnight, and which we had also to answer code request. So Kitty, I think, is playing after me, then answer code request, and then Mike Buell is closing the proceedings in the back room. Front room is also a couple of interesting, there's a crew doing some interesting stuff at the front. So if I was you, if you want to listen to some good techno on Friday night, just come to Revs. And then on Saturday I'm playing at Make House Deep again with Dylan Griffin, 9 till 11 at Music Room. So I will be there just taking the house music section of my collection out for a walk. So come and say hi and enjoy a little bit of the cool old sounds mixed with new good sounds. This is Radio 1 on Kiss FM. I'll be back next week with more. Acid Safari says goodbye. I love you guys. Ciao.
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Now, the point though is really about your story. 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

0: More Power 2 with a T-double-O. Also on there, Barty B with Algorithm, Acetone with Metaphoric, and first up, Anator with Emily Warren on vocals, track called Silver Lines. Good to have you along for the beautiful drive, and shout-outs go to Acid Safari, of course, who was before me. And, yeah, anyway, welcome to the show. 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

0: in there with a track called Starless from Dario Nunez and Alex. Alex Now, we heard Pumping Vibes. Decipher and Sue McLaren with Gravity. And first up, Ananda Project and Will Sass featuring Gael, Cascades of Colour. That's an older track, reworked quite well. I think I prefer the original, which came out very late 90s, early noughties. There you go. A bit of a background on that one. And speaking of backgrounds, a reminder about the wonderful people at Miller X. Novated Leasing is where you can get particularly an electric car, but it can be a petrol car. And lots of government incentives, and you can do it whether you're on, you know, working for an employee and a pay-as-you-go type payroll tax thing, or if you've got your own business, you can also set it up, and basically you pay each week an out-of-pocket fee for the car you're leasing, and it includes your rego, the car, of course, insurance, servicing, all that and more. 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

0: No Escape. Prior to this one, Jay Bird mix of Jimi Hendrix, Purple Haze. Laurie with Fever Dream, Jacques Tresbien with La Poeta, and first up Guy Barone and Greta Meyer with Elysium. There you go, up to date with part three of today's beautiful drive. Speaking of which, time to do a shout out for the beautiful patrons of this show. And they are Andy Purcell, Doug Grinnell, Lisa Wright, Peter Van Winchgarden, Anthony Pizarris, Denko Skystone, Matthew Dodds, Angus Liddell, Phoebe DeBar, Eamon Sheridan, Josh White, Damien Lipschitz, Lee Malden, Arlo Enmark, and Janelle Boynton. All of you legends indeed. Thank you so much. You can join them and get a shout out on your favourite local show by becoming a patron member. All the info, of course, is at kissfm.com.au.
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0: Finish you off with Noise Generation and My Trip to India. Mafia B in there with Transmutation Nah, and Emerson Flint with Like Me featuring Brazen Barbie, Caruso with Posito, and first off we heard from Micro Leg, or I think that's how you say it, and Rosen, You and Me. Alrighty, time for me, speaking of me's, to go and leave you. Normally we'd we've got a guest mix, but actually it's not really a guest mix, it's a replay of Urs Vaughan's episode of Spectrum from this week. I'm a bit of a fan of Urs and I thought you might enjoy it if you haven't heard it. It was originally aired on Monday morning. Anyway, so be it. Coming up next, we have Urs Vaughan.
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day and night event. Later on that night, I played a Trip to Galaxy techno set inside the club. It's been online for about a week now, and you should definitely go and check it out. Very different than this sound, but also highly recommended. Thank you so much for listening, and I'll see you next week. Take care. Bye-bye.

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3: 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We are together till 8:30. I'm your host, Charles Eddy. And we're getting ready for a very, very special year, full of music, events, tunes, new release on the label, guest mix, guest shows, and plenty more to come, with always the support of you guys, but naturally the support of KISS FM. 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

suck, then we don't fuck. I'd rather make a buck, drive a fat ass truck, grab the 9-2 clips and run a fuck. Money holes and clothes, you want smoke coming out the nose. It's all a nigga know, we're putting on phone, put the tags on toes, watching the stash grow, watching the cash flow. 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

I have a question of two. I have a question of two, there's one. Do you like bass? Like bass, boom, boom, boom, boom, boom, boom, boom, boom. Like motherfucking bass in your

0: We acknowledge the people of the Kulin Nation as the traditional owners of the land on which our work in the community takes place. 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
3: 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I would like to pay my deep respect to the people of the Kulin Nation. I extend that respect to all First Nations people. Sovereignty was never ceded. This always was and always will be Aboriginal.

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0: We acknowledge the people of the Kulin Nation as the traditional owners of the land on which our work in the community takes place. 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

That was Interweave Electronics with Wanna Be Your Droid. Before that, Dark Mode, Cyber City, Odo 808. Before that, Anna Denextra, Saboteur. Starting the show off, Anthony Rota, Techno Human. Now we head into Lodig Dibek with Neon Drive 1. You're listening to

That was the Exotics with the new chapter. Before that, Raquel, Bloody Raquel, Paranoia. Before that, Galaxy Surfer 303 with Sleep Mode. Before that was Sestrian, Edoz Zaban. And before that was Dizzy Delon, Suspect Sequencer. And after Lodig and Dibek came Plant 43 with Mycelium Network. Going to finish off tonight's show with Audition Me by Dynaric. Thanks very much for listening. Until next week, take care of us.

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Hey, this is Crystal Waters, and you're listening to I Am House Radio. This week, we're back with another fresh mix. We've got new tracks from another K-Class, La Detroit House Ensemble, DJ Spin, and more. First up is Leo Riva with Respect. Welcome to the show.

That was the new one from Another featuring Eddie. It's called It's So Nice. Before that, we had Elias Barriento and Malu's Right Here. Alcatraz and Funky Green Dogs, Give Me Fire, and Peverell and Davo's rework of Candy Staten's Hallelujah Anyway. Let's keep the music flowing. Up next is Damn Swindle and Do What You

You're listening to Iron House Radio, and I'm your host, Crystal Waters. In the background is Soul Sonic Orchestra featuring Camden Rose with Right Now. Before that was the song Dreams. And if you recognize the voice, yes, that was me, alongside DJ Spin and Tommy Davis. We formed a collective called Exposure, and that is our first single. Now, if you'd like to know more about what I'm up to, please go to my website at iamcrystalwaters.com. Okay, we're coming into the final round of the show. Up next is DJ Spin with Tasha LeRae. This is When I Needed You Most.

was Dilby and Sydney Blue with A Long Way featuring Starving But Full. Before that was Miss Unicorn's Desire, and we had Mark Rowe with Move It. If you want full track listings, please go to our podcast or YouTube pages where you can also listen to past episodes of I Am House Radio. I'm going to leave you with two great tracks. Up next is one of my new fave, and it's from the LaTroit House Ensemble. It's called Only Love Can Save Me. And I'll end it with a classic, Hard Drive, a.k.a. Louis Vega, and Lene's Never Forget When You Touch Me. I'm Crystal Waters, wishing you love, peace, and house music. Bye for now. I am

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3: Good, good, good.
2: Excellent.
3: I just played the Vision stage on Rampage on Friday, which was excellent. Great sound, great lineup. I had a blast.
2: Amazing, amazing. And what are we going to start the show off with? Because you actually requested this particular track.
3: Yeah, because it came out on Friday. We played it before. This is like a Tice reload because it's out now and it's such an anthem. And this is one of those songs that it needed to be released for me to realize that it should have been in my record box for months. And I just missed it. And I regret it because this song is like... This is prime Halogenics. This is so good.
2: Yes.
3: It's all about that melody. The sound design is perfect, but it's about the melody, and I love that. Like this is one of those songs you could write on an Ableton Move, and I really admire those. Like, I struggle with that kind of writing myself. So big up Lawrence, Halogenics Sawtooth on his label Gemini.
2: Big up Halogenics.

0: And this is one of my favorite artists of the moment. I've shouted Fabrizio before. This is Koido and Fake Two Piece.
1: Who's one of my favorite artists as well. So, yeah, this is an amazing combination of people.
0: Nice. This track's called Pelandro, and the label's called Wormhole.

0: So Galaxy are on a vibe at the moment. Last week we played their tune Colin McRae, where Martijn questioned whether Colin McRae was a real person or not.
1: What?
0: And he definitely was. Rest in peace, Colin McRae.
1: Colin McRae, legendary, legendary rally driver. Oh my God.
0: I know, but he wasn't sure if he just existed within the PS1 world.
1: Ah, right.
0: But now on to Grains, which I think is the B-side of the same release. It's out on Halogenics' label, Gemini Gemini. And once again, Grains definitely do exist, and the world really lives on them and thrives on them. Big up everybody who loves gluten.

0: Yes.
1: Okay, so other grains are available that aren't gluten-based. I thought that rice was gluten-based, but a quick cursory look suggests that rice is not gluten-based. So, celiacs, come at me. Anyway, what's coming up next?
0: Okay, Dave. this is Randomer, Skrillex, Blavon, and MC Dricka Thistle on Ausla. This came out the day of the Contra Festival, and I really love this.
1: Yeah.

The vibes are flowing on this show. We've got loads and loads of great music right from that massive Skrillex collaboration. We are on to Current Value, more new music from his Holodeck album. We've played quite a few tracks from it so far, and you may or may not have voted for some of them in some reloads. But right now, this is a tribute to Gary Larson and his surreal comics and cartoons. It's Farside.

big up current value every time. And now this is Broma, Minorities on Vandal.

Over the last few weeks, we have been enjoying a lot of Scope material, all tunes from his new album Tempest, which is out on Inspected and out now. I think it came out on Friday. Every single tune I've absolutely loved, especially this one. This is Back to Me. Big up Scopey.

0: Okay, Frank, we are not announcing this song. Just put a thing of the Will Ferrell and Christopher Walken sketch.
1: I put my pants on, just like the rest of you, one leg at a time. Except, once my pants are on, I make gold records. All right, here we go. Don't fear the reaper.
2: Take one, roll. Stop.
3: Bruce, could you come in here for a second, please?
1: I gotta have more cowbell.
4: Don't blow this forest, Gene!
1: Guess what? I got a fever. And the only prescription is more cowbell.

0: Farrell sample wasn't enough. That was ALR, Hidden, Hexer on the remix. And now time for a bit of Scream Arts with Future Funk, which I would also say is very present funk as well. But if you are listening to it in the future, hope the future is looking okay.
1: There's an old Cause for Concern track called Future Funk as well.
0: Is there?
1: I used to listen to him so much. Oh, I love that song.
0: Can we play it? Can we play it after this one?
1: Yeah, I'm sure we can find it.
0: Let's do a radio.

Okay, we found it. Cause for Concern, Future Funk. This is one of those songs that shaped Noisia, that shaped us when, like, one of the songs we would be listening to

0: bunch of back-to-backs with people that also play like different mixdowns, and it's such a loss. Like, I love modern production technique, but it's such a loss that you cannot mix songs like these in there. Like, this music is so great, but I never get to play it, because if I do, it'll really like dive bomb, because all my other stuff sounds so much better, or yeah, more snappy or whatever.
1: I did hear DMZ play at Infrasound, and they also played these really old songs where the mixdown would just shrink so much. But yeah. I kind of liked it, because I was like, I liked this back then, and it still sounds old. Yeah. And I was kind of into it that it sounded like that. But then the new song drops, and it's again like this wall of sound, of course. But it was sort of a vibe to feel the shitty mixdown, basically.
0: Yeah.
1: Still a cool song.
0: I saw Blacks and Empire, Renee, at Rampage, and they had just done a 5-hour past, present, future set, and played a lot of their old music, a lot of like the old music of the homies. Renee said they also played some old Nausea stuff. And like in that context, this music is still so good, and it's so futuristic. Like, it feels more futuristic than the super futuristic kind of productions of the present, because like it's become normalized to be perfect, you know. And like,
1: Dave, can you rehost?
0: This is old man talking, but things have become really easy. It's become really easy with like the splice packs and all the great plugins to sound good. And like, this is made in the 90s, and it was really hard to get this kind of sound design. And you needed to be like a true wizard. And that's cool. Like, things have changed. That's fine. And I also like that it's more accessible to everyone. But I do miss when songs like these were made by absolute wizards. But I guess now there are other wizards that are just way ahead of everyone else. And time overtakes everything, and that is also a good thing.

Isn't now courtesy of Incursion. Low Cut has got an EP out. We played one of the tracks last week, and now we've got a remix of his of Para. It's Yacht, and this is a really, really strange UKG dubstep 140 type of concoction, mutation, fusion. This is wicked. This is my Yay Mark.

Twink, I twink, twink, twist that.

step. 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

0: Boing. This is Wings and Serpent.
1: What was that?
2: Boing.
0: It started with this kind of like metallic kind of percussion sound. On Boing on Dispatch.

0: It's nice percussion.
1: Lovely percussion. So Yuku are always doing really interesting things. Almost too many things that it's hard to keep up. But this one in particular. So last year they released an album by Obeka, who is from Bermuda but is now based in Manchester. Now time for the remix album. And this particular remix is Raisa Fabriani, who I believe is from Indonesia. And just a really, really interesting remix album concept and story behind it all. Seek and support. Every

0: This is Back to Brazil. The track's called Capo Back to Brazil by Business As Usual on Shogun. My Instagram feed algo is just Brazilian percussion currently.
1: Ah, brilliant.
0: And because the World Cup is on, a lot of it is like the percussionists in the stadium starting like they score a goal and then the percussionists start like the chant. So they play like this percussion start and then at some point the whole crowd starts shouting the lyrical part of it. It's fucking amazing. Like, I've been texting people this video. It's like, hey, if this was FC Groningen, I would have a season ticket. I would go to every match. I'd be in the band playing and I'd love football because this is how they celebrate a goal. Like, oh, it's yeah. So good. Like, just percussion and shouting. Fantastic.

confirm whether it was this show or a previous show, and there's definitely been some current value reloads in the past, but we're also in the present right now, and you have voted for, or the Patreon supporters have voted for, I should say, Immediacy, which we played last week. It's on his Holodeck album. I have to say thank you so much to everybody who supports us, especially on Patreon, that keeps this show going, and everybody who supports us in general, sends us music, sends us support, retweets things, posts things, comments, and all of those groovy things. But mainly right now, this is a shout out to Current Value. Once again, this is Immediacy, and I'm going to immediately shut up.

0: every now and again we like to remind you of previous Vision compilations like the Mission VA. Last year we released Mission 3 and it had this track by Suan. I think I pronounced that right. I hope I pronounced that right. It's 180. No, it's not. It's 1,800. Wow. 1,800.
1: 1-800.
0: 1-800. Oh, it's a number. It's a phone number, yes. Of course.
1: Yes, Dave. 1-800 Analog Acid by Swan.
0: Call it and make some friends now.

0: And it's time to wrap up the show. We're signing out with a big message to people who walk around with their laces untied. This is Don't Trip by Pulsar. I knew I wouldn't be able to get through the whole show without some type of shitty bridge or lame pun. I knew there would be one, and I saved it until the end. No, big up, this is Pulsar. We've played most of the tracks on the EP and really enjoyed it, and it's a nice way to end the show. Thank you to everybody who has tuned in and joined us this week. We will be back again next week, and big up, guys.
1: Yes, see you on the next one. Ciao.
0: Bye-bye. Ciao.

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0: We acknowledge the people of the Kulin Nation as the traditional owners of the land on which our work in the community takes place. 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
1: You're travelling through another dimension. 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A journey into a wondrous land whose boundaries are that of imagination. 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

Deadbeats Radio. Welcome back to Deadbeats Radio. We're your hosts, Zed's Dead, of course. And this week, we've got a very special show celebrating the release of our brand new album, Return to the Return of the Spectrum of Intergalactic Happiness, along with some upcoming Deadbeats releases and lots of cool other stuff. Let's get things started with a track off that album. This is Fallen Down. Let's all fall down into the rabbit hole together. You're tuned into Deadbeats Radio. Let's go.

as you normally do while watching television. But your mind will be functioning at an alpha level and subconsciously receptive to suggestion. The blue healing light. It is healing. Feel. Feel the light flow through you. Imagine it with the unlimited power of your mind and manifest the reality. From this moment on, you choose health, perfect health, and total well-being. This is your right. This is your choice. This is your reality. And in just a moment, I'm going to wake you up. You'll awaken with your head clear, thinking and acting with calm self-assurance, and feeling glad to be alive.

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0: No thanks. What does that mean?
1: I don't wanna go.
0: Go where?
1: For a ride.
0: A ride! Hell, that's a good idea.

It is Dead Beats Radio with Zed's Dead. In that last run, you heard a lot of tunes off the album. You heard Portal, Sting, Change of the Moon, Transmission, also a tune called Lula by Mara and Jesse Covetts. You heard Heartbeat Interlude, The Return, and Angel Part 2. Let's get into some more music from the album. This next one is In Your Head, featuring Cut.

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1: Welcome back to Deadbeats Radio. Don't forget to hit us up on those socials, hashtag Deadbeats Radio. We're heading into the final stretch of the show. This next one is another song off our album, one we made with Jem Cook, and it's called Out of Time. Let's go.

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1: All right, that brings us to the end of episode 377, Dead Beats Radio. Thank you guys so much for tuning in and for all the love that we've seen already for Return to the Return of the Spectrum of Intergalactic Happiness so far. And we're going out on the road on the Journey of a Lifetime tour. Just got back from two amazing nights at Red Rocks and the Jamboree Dead Rocks. It was incredible. So thank you guys. And we'll see you on the road. Leave you with one more. This is Pourin' Rain featuring some cuts from Scratch Bastard. Till next time, we're Zed's Dead. Peace.

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7: 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In this episode, I present some of my favorite tracks from the label, and we go on a little trip through space and time. The mix features my collaboration with Galactic Girl that released last year on Get Physical, as well as a collaboration with Niob that released last year on Kindish, and tracks from some of my favorite artists like Pesner, DJT, Space Food, Boogie Weiss, Anuup, Bonafique, Raphael, and many more. It's time to get physical.

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0: We acknowledge the people of the Kulin Nation as the traditional owners of the land on which our work in the community takes place. 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

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A lot of the people around the world actually liked it. And for me, it was like, oh, I was shocked because I was doing it for me first. And then

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A lot of the people around the world actually liked it. And for me, it was like, I was shocked because I was doing it for me first. And then it just reached a lot of people. It's who I am.

Chef Nimmer joint, but it's real soulful. And I did like a, this sounded like a remix. I was thinking of a remix to that song, or like a part two, or some kind of shape, way, or form, a continuation of that groove. Because that's kind of how it hit me, but it's not the same beat, and that is just like, you know, like a continuation of that feel.

promise of the mics in the purest form, like, you know what I'm saying, one mic, two turntables, no CD. I miss that shit, like, people rapping over instrumentals.